tracksuit, some red wine, movies for two. We'll take off our phones and we'll turn off our shoes. We'll play Nintendo, though I always lose. 'Cause you watch the TV while I'm watching you. There's not many people I'd honestly say I don't mind losing to. But there's nothing like doing nothing with you. Dumb conversation, we lose track of time. Have I told you lately I'm grateful you're mine? We'll watch The Notebook for the 17th time. I'll say it's stupid, then you'll catch me crying. We're not making out on a boat in the rain or in a house I painted blue. But there's nothing like doing

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1: 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But tonight your apartment has so much of you. Who needs stars? We've got a roof, and there's nothing like doing nothing.

I used to meet you down on Woods Creek Road. You did your hair up like you were famous.